0: it's Sam Cooke from 1962, and he's Twisting the Night Away, bless him. Belinda Carlisle before that with her Circling the Sand. So you see, that qualifies on both counts. Carlisle, Circling the Sand. That's how it works. As you've probably gathered so far, you're tuned in to the A to Z of Pop with me, Richard Smith. It's a look at the songs and the stars from the 60s to today that begin with the same letter of the alphabet. And today we're looking at titles and artists beginning with C. Anyway, coming up in the second half of the show, more hits and memories for you, just like this.
1: It's Richard Smith and the A to Z of Pop.

And as I went home on a Wednesday night, as drunk could be, I saw a pipe upon the chair where my old pipe should be. Well, I called me wife and I said to her, will you kindly tell to me who owns that pipe upon the chair?

number one song for the band The OJs in 1975. I Love Music. And from the album Family Reunion, this is the Hospital Broadcasting Service on a Saturday morning show. And let's play some Sweet Soul now from Atlanta.

and roses, or hold the door. I won't remember which dress you wore. My heart is too much in control. The lack of romance in my soul will turn you gray, kid. So stay away, kid.

Very much a personal favourite of mine, the lovely falsetto of Lou Christie, and a song called Lightning Strikes, and before that, John Fred and his Playboy band, and Judy in Disguise with Glasses, a little bit of a take on Lucy in the Sky with Diamonds. Sometimes a piece of music just absolutely grabs you and hits you right between the eyes. And I remember I was just actually in the mid-70s sitting doing my homework, and a song came on the radio I'd never heard before. It was never released in Britain, I think because of its drug references, and it did feature in the last episode of Breaking Bad. You may not have heard this, tell me what you think. This is Tommy James and the Shondells, and a song called Crystal Blue Persuasion.

if you like the taste of a lobster stew served by a window with an ocean view.

crickets are chirping, the water is high. There's a soft cotton dress on the line, hanging dry.

sadly no longer with us, the late Darren Lee Spears, and the track called Go Cat Go. Please Mama Please, band called Go Cat Go. A song called Please Mama Please, recorded in the Sun Studios back in the 80s. Before that was, of course, Carl Perkins, who recorded an album called Go Cat Go. There is a connection, you see. Anyway, welcome to Rock and Roll Saturday. If you have just tuned in, 2 hours of our whole mix of music each and every week.

Beach Boys and Fun, Fun, Fun from 1964. And Tom Dooley by Lolly Dodigan. There are two versions of that song. I think there's, I was trying to remember the other one. Was it the Countryman, I think, recorded that? So a nice, smooth version of Tom Dooley. But the great skiffle version was done, of course, by Lolly Dodigan. Great single. Before that, too, I've lost track on the programme, but never mind, I'm sure you'll let me know. Saying hi if you've been getting in touch. Richard in London, you got in touch and asked for Birds and Bees by Fats Domino. Can't find anywhere, but you'll just have to make do with this one, which I think is pretty good. We'll play it, as you suggest, for all the footy fans out there.

approach me like a prince. He said he'd loved me his whole life.